0: You know, a lot of people might not believe me when I say that every stinking night I love coming into my studio and working. A lot of people might not believe me when I say that every night I get calls from people that just touch my heart, that inspire me, that make me smile from ear to ear, sometimes make me cry with my whole heart. And in just a moment, I am going to share one of those smile from ear to ear conversations with a young woman that I can tell in just this brief conversation we had that she is such a good human being, such a loving human being, and she is going to change the world for good. Of that, I am sure. And I'm going to play a song for her good heart, and the one that's captured her heart. Stay tuned for that coming up next. 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

0: If you love stargazing, if you love looking at the night skies, the next couple of days are going to be spectacular. Spectacular. There's a meteor shower, a spectacular, beautiful 50 to 100 meteors an hour meteor shower. There is what they're calling a parade of planets where you can see, I think, six planets simultaneously in the night sky and an eclipse. All happening in the next two nights. So look them up if you like gazing at the stars. I always mess up because they say it's happening on the 12th, and then I forget that the 12th starts at midnight tonight, not tomorrow night, and then I miss it. But anyway, go look it up, and if you love to see miracles in the heavens, it will be beautiful. We'll be back. 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

0: I have a friend named Leanne who is so full of wisdom and grace. She has grace for everyone. It's like she doesn't look at the problem. She looks beyond the problem and looks at the heart of the individual. And she shared this thought with me. Well, it's several thoughts, but I wanted to share it with you. It's written by somebody named Randall Monroe. It says, take wrong turns, talk to strangers, open unmarked doors. And if you see a group of people in a field, go find out what they're doing. Do things without always knowing how they'll turn out. You're curious and smart and bored. And all you see is the choice between working hard and slacking off. There are so many adventures that you miss because you're waiting to think of a plan. To find them, look for tiny, interesting choices. And remember that you are always making up the future as you go. Isn't that good? If you see a group of people in a field, go find out what they're doing. I love that. I am that person. If I see a group of people talking, chattering, laughing, I want to know the joke. I want to know what they're doing. I want to know if they're playing ball or talking about their grandkids. I want in on the conversation. I just thought I would share that with you tonight just to inspire your heart. You're listening to Delilah.
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0: If you find this show relaxing, if you love listening to the phone calls, I bet you would love listening to my podcast. 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One called Love Someone with Delilah, where I talk to artists, actors, singers, songwriters, record producers, people who use their gifts to try to make the world a better place. 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

0: Tonight's Delilah's Dilemma says, hi, Delilah. I have been friends with a wonderful guy for over 7 years, and recently I realized I'm in love with him. I've hinted multiple times that I'm open to dating, but either he doesn't get it or he doesn't feel the same way. It breaks my heart. Lately, he's been acting strange and seems to be avoiding me. I try to tell myself that if he doesn't love me back, then he doesn't love me back. Nothing I can do about it. But my heart disagrees and it hurts. I see him almost every day, so I can't avoid him or anything. What should I do, Delilah? Please help me, from Luna. Luna, I will have my Mama Delilah words of advice coming up next. You're listening to Delilah.
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0: Do you want to know what the cure for a broken heart is? At this late hour, whatever's going on, you can't fix. But if you take your focus off of the problem and put your focus into blessing others or helping others, I promise you, you will feel 1,000 times better. If your heart has been broken, if someone has betrayed you and you just feel like you can't even carry on, or maybe your heart has been broken not by betrayal, but by a loss, by a death or a divorce, and you just feel like there's no way to put one foot in front of the other, I promise, I make you this promise, if you will take the focus off of the problem and put your focus on ways that you can make life better for someone else, your heart will feel better. It won't solve the problem. It won't fix the problem. But it will diminish the space that the problem takes up in your heart and your mind. And it will bring you great joy as you figure out ways to make life better for someone else. And maybe that someone else is a four-legged companion. Maybe it means going and volunteering at an animal shelter. Maybe it means adopting a pet that otherwise wouldn't have a home. Maybe it means volunteering at a nursing home. I don't know what that looks like for you, but I promise you, if you will take your focus off of yourself and put it into making life better for another living being, the problem will not take up so much space in your heart, and you will feel 1,000 times better. Something to think about tonight. 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

0: I hope you have enjoyed tonight's show. It is time for me to disappear out of here and take off into the darkness. If I didn't get to your request or your dedication, I am so sorry. Have a wonderful night, and I will be back with you tomorrow evening. Good night. 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
1: Crazy little health warning about the biggest threats to our hearing in our daily lives. And one of them is, of course, earbuds at a high volume. But I bring it up because of this story, this unusual story that came out of China, different part of the world, but an 18-year-old camper, he was out camping. He lost part of his hearing because he spent more than 4 hours surrounded by a bunch of cicadas in a forest. No kidding. Which is a sound Murphy loves, right?
0: I love that. That doesn't sound like the cicadas in our backyard, but yeah, that is a, excuse me, that's a comfort sound. That reminds me just of childhood. I love it.
1: Yeah.
0: And you know, the thing about cicadas, well, I'm sorry for this kid. I hate hearing that story.
1: Oh, yeah. He had to go, like, for treatment.
0: They're really loud, but you know, their patterns are different because once the sun goes down, they're no longer making their sound. What you hear are crickets. Cicadas will make their noise all day long during the daylight, but not at nighttime.
2: I didn't know that.
1: Yeah, yep. We need to watch a documentary on them or something. But anyway, this teenager, he developed a ringing in his ears and then a lot of hearing difficulties after having, it was exposure to hundreds of them at once because he was in a forest camping. Mm. And they say even a single cicada too long can cause damage. Because
0: really?
1: It can exceed 85 decibels, a level that is considered harmful over time.
0: Well, and because of, like you said, it's a constant sound, the ear doesn't get the relief from it.
1: Right.
0: What I'm surprised about that.
1: Something too high for too long.
0: I'll need to notice that maybe it's not been loud enough in our backyard, but my Apple Watch warns me if something's too loud.
1: Okay.
0: It'll do that in the car. It's done it at concerts before.
2: What's the threshold?
0: I don't remember what it is. It's minus 80-something dB. I don't know if that means anything to anybody.
1: Okay.
0: It's loud.
1: The word is the most common, though, threat to our hearing is the earbud use when you're trying to drown everybody out. They say it's too high for too long. I look at Sam because he's often trying to drown people out.
2: Drown everybody out? What?
1: The word is if you're listening in the earbuds to music or a podcast or whatever, but you can't hear people around you, that might be too loud, they say.
0: Yeah, unless you've got noise cancellation on. Yeah, I mean, if you put the noise cancellation on, that's probably a better plan than trying to drown out noise in your ears.
1: Maybe speak to a professional, but you're probably right because that's all designed for that. Yeah. The other thing is driving with the windows down for a long period of time is rough on your ears, and hair dryers all day. I'm thinking I use a hair dryer every day.
2: Wow.
1: But people in salons, it's too high for too long. Careful of your baby ears.
0: Coming up at 6:50, Jody has three things to know today.
1: On the way next, though, clarification on whether you should joke with your doctor at an appointment.
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2: We'd had a conversation recently, and it's posted online everywhere, Facebook, Instagram, TikTok, all the places, about how we all test the waters in doctor's offices making jokes, and sometimes they land and sometimes not. Murphy has a really funny doctor.
0: I don't really test the water. Is this just like if the moment hits you, it's not testing anything, it's just kind of like having fun. You're in a moment where you want there to be some levity.
2: Right. Yeah. I do it for my own levity, and right. Sometimes it lands and sometimes it doesn't. It really bothers Sam when his jokes don't land, because that's your whole core, right?
3: But I kind of understand it now with doctors. Their mind is somewhere else.
2: Correct.
3: They're working on a solution for you, so they're not necessarily going to be ha ha.
2: From Facebook and Instagram Messenger, Trace sent this regarding that conversation that's online, that video. I worked in the medical field, and I find that medical people really do have a sense of humor, but among other medical professionals. To be truthful, you have to be careful joking with patients, because you never know how they will take it. So because of being afraid of lawsuits, most medical people are extremely careful and stay professional unless it's someone that they know very well.
0: Well, that makes sense to me.
2: Man, what a good point.
0: But the thing is, if you initiate the joke as the patient, then you pretty much made it clear that you're open to a sense of humor.
2: A couple of times when I've said something that I thought was funny, and it's just nothing, there's nothing. I'm like, fine. I'm vulnerable, naked, and funny, and nothing.
0: Yeah, you're right. Now, the case where I do think you're testing the waters, like you said earlier, is when Sam tried to do the joke at Office Depot.
2: That should be an easily jokey place.
0: Right, but that's testing the waters because you really don't know. At least at the doctor, you kind of have, you've got an agreed appointment together and a common purpose.
3: Yeah, there's going to be interaction, yeah.
2: Your Office Depot joke was that
3: the guy couldn't find scissors, and so I was like, this is an office supply store. You'd think something along those lines.
2: Kathy said regarding that joke that didn't land.
3: Yeah.
2: Maybe the employee had no sense of humor or was just having a bad day. Sometimes we all have that where we lose our humor.
0: Yeah.
2: Brenda said, no, that's not offensive at all. It was just plain funny.
3: Good.
2: May depend on your tone of voice, from Denise. Were you snarky?
3: Yes.
2: Were you sarcastic?
3: I will say it was snarky and sarcastic.
2: So maybe that stung.
0: If somebody doesn't know you, depending on how the snark is done, you almost have to smile and laugh when you say that versus it being the deadpan.
2: Yeah. All right, thank you. We love hearing from you. Keep it coming. Coming up next, your Hollywood Outsider.
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5: Hey, guys, it's DJ Chaos with the Curtis Media Group, and I'm here with big-time Wayne Hardy. 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
5: 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And don't forget to tell him DJ Chaos sent you.
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9: Another roaster out there today, folks. Mid-70s to start. Afternoon high I think we'll hit about a 93, 94 later today. Heat index at about 102 this afternoon. Partly cloudy to mostly sunny skies. Rain unlikely. Same deal tomorrow. We'll start off with some mid-70s. A few clouds here and there. No rain. High tomorrow afternoon. Solid mid-90s. Heat index near 105 tomorrow. And that's your latest WITN First Alert forecast. I'm meteorologist Jim Howard.
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3: You guys remember that I recently told you about all the new movies, the older movies that are in the theaters, like this coming weekend, La La Land. We touched on that in Point Break. Mm-hmm. In September, it does not stop. On September 3rd, The Hunger Games.
4: The whole trilogy or the original?
3: On the 4th, Catching Fire. On the 5th, Mockingjay Part 1. On the 6th of September, Mockingjay Part 2. Huh. No kidding. Some of our favorite movies.
4: Aren't Harry Potter's next month, too?
3: This month.
4: Oh, this month.
3: The 27th through September 3rd, you can go see every single Harry Potter movie or just pick the one you want to see.
0: Should I go see The Hunger Games? Never watched it.
3: I don't think that's your bag. Nah. Here's what.
0: It's not really? Okay.
3: No, nah. Murphy. People fighting for their lives in a make-believe, like, arena. Another one, though, that I would love to go see on the screen again, be ready for the tears, Avengers Endgame.
5: God, seems like 1,000 years ago.
3: September 25th, they're getting us ready for Doomsday.
4: Yeah.
3: But hold on to your tickets and your hearts, because in December of this year, on the 18th in theaters, for its 80th anniversary, It's a Wonderful Life.
6: Look, Daddy, teacher says.
3: Did I get that right? The 80th anniversary. Wow. That's right. Right. Man. Doing that math.
0: Yeah.
3: We'll keep you up to date on all this big screen fun all for the rest of the year.
0: Coming up next, Sam has music news.
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2: Now the Backstreet Boys want you to come ring in the new year in Vegas with them.
3: Twist our arms.
2: They've added three dates to their Sphere residency, which seems to be ongoing, just like the Eagles. December 31st, January 1st, and January 2nd.
3: Girls trip.
2: Yeah. Tickets go on sale next week if you want to check that one out. They've done 47 sold-out shows at the Sphere.
0: See, that's a smart place for them to be. There's nothing wrong with that. It's just they're going to be better suited for you come to us instead of us doing the tour thing.
3: When you go to Vegas to see the Backstreet Boys, you do so much more than just see the Backstreet Boys.
2: True.
0: Yeah.
2: Do you know that Harry Styles likes to treat his fans to goodies when he wraps up his residencies?
0: Like what kind of goodies?
3: Well,
2: I found this out when he wrapped up his Mexico City one over the weekend. He treated, earlier this week, Sunday and Monday, you could go to this one churro shop in Mexico City, and he was paying for all the churros for those 2 days. They have a line out the door.
3: Harry, that's lovely. Wow.
2: Yeah, when he was in Amsterdam, he treated everybody to free drinks at a cafe. Everybody in the audience on that one performance. London, he gave away flowers.
3: That's lovely. It's so beautiful and smart because they've come to see you. They've given something to you.
0: The churros are my favorite.
2: How do I get there? A couple of big Hollywood actors dropping albums on us this month. The first one being Morgan Freeman. It's Morgan Freeman's Symphonic Blues Experience. He's the producer and narrator of this. He's got like Taj Mahal and Keb Mo and these great blues artists covering famous blues songs with a symphony.
3: Yeah.
2: And he narrates in between.
4: Welcome to our Symphonic Blues Experience. A unique combination of
3: makes me want to break out of prison.
2: You know, that means he could be up for a Grammy next year.
3: Correct.
0: Oh, that's
2: right. Kind of cool. And they cover blues music for over 100 years, from 1930s to the present. Okay. The other one is Anthony Hopkins. You know, for his entire life, since he was a kid, he's been writing music, symphonic music, and he's actually putting out an album. It's called Life is a Dream. Here's one of the songs.
0: Oh, it's just symphony. Okay.
2: Yeah.
3: We were waiting for Dr. Lecter to say something. Yeah.
2: No, it's all symphony music.
3: Beautiful.
2: He's been writing for like
3: symphonic.
2: 40 years of symphonic music.
0: This one called Fava Beans?
2: Well, actually, he did say, you know what really goes best with this?
5: Fava Beans.
0: Oh, okay.
5: A nice Chianti.
3: Sorry, Anthony.
0: We
3: can't help it. We're immature. Coming up next, three things to know today.
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3: Another roaster out there today, folks. Mid-70s to start. Afternoon high. I think we'll hit about a 93, 94 later today. Heat index at about 102 this afternoon. Partly cloudy to mostly sunny skies. Rain unlikely. Same deal tomorrow. We'll start off with some mid-70s. A few clouds here and there. No rain. High tomorrow afternoon. Solid at mid-90s. Heat index near 105 tomorrow. And that's your latest WITN First Alert forecast. I'm meteorologist Jim Howard.
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1: Three things to know today.
2: Number one, that jalapeno salmonella outbreak still of major concern, and the count is unchanged. 345 people got sick in 27 different states, many of them hospitalized. No deaths, but you're looking for recalled salsas, dips, guacamole, other prepared foods with a best if used by date August 16th, which is this weekend, which means this stuff could be sitting in fridge in people's refrigerators.
3: Yeah.
2: The brand name will be Taylor Farms. That's the food company, but this came fresh jalapenos from a farm in Mexico. Number two, if you are a late night snacker and you absolutely want something to snack on before you go to bed, there are foods that can help you sleep better.
3: Yeah, ice cream, potato chips.
2: Actually, no. Things that have potassium and tryptophan. Bananas at the top of the list. Tart cherry juice on the list can help you sleep. Wow. Low-fat dairy things like milk or yogurt. And salmon and tuna, which I don't know if we're snacking on that at night.
3: No.
2: And number three, last night in Chicago, you know, they love, well, the White Sox and Pope Leo. At the Sox game, they gave out Pope hats to like 40,000 fans who attended the sellout game against the Reds. And it was just the biggest hit. Everybody was wearing a Pope hat.
3: You mean like the big pointy hat?
2: Yeah, it didn't help them, by the way. They lost after 10 innings.
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1: I don't know about you, but when I have a new technical device in my life, which I do, a new phone.
2: It's a nice one, Jody.
1: All I want to do now is go sit under a tree today. Okay?
3: And figure the phone out?
1: With an Apple. No.
2: Oh, you mean you wanted an iPhone instead?
1: No, you said Apple.
2: Okay.
1: No. Android all the way here for me. But I have a new device, and my brain is about to start smoking. Like, you see what I'm saying? Everything has to be logged into anew, and it's hurting my brain. And I know I'm not alone in that. But here's what's up, Murphy. This is my keep the wow for today. In the past, I would have just said, please do this for me. And I would have batted my eyes at you and let you, you know. Yeah. I don't want to be that person anymore. I don't love technology, but it is a part of life. And I do embrace the parts that make my life easier. I just want you to know that this morning I've had a few, today I've had a few obstacles with it, but I was really happy to figure most of them out without your help.
2: That's awesome.
1: Like my Outlook account was not here, and I had to log in and set it all up again, and then there was a problem. You can't get in without the authenticator, but the authenticator is a part of that app, and it's just like this circle. It was like this unbelievable circle where I wanted to bang my head.
2: I think it's more difficult to transfer to a new phone now. Because of that, because we've got so many things and then all the security protocols and stuff. But thank goodness you can, you know, transfer everything, because that is a huge time saver. But, you know,
1: just to log into everything again.
2: Right. It doesn't, and you don't really want it transferring all of your security codes and everything, because that would make it insecure.
3: Hey, she got onto Candy Crush this morning and couldn't get out of it.
1: I didn't mean to. I don't have that, but it loaded on the new one. So Sam, I can't stop. I really am trying to play a game. Mm-hmm. I went out into the hall and tried to get back into this studio area, which is locked down via an app, and I couldn't get back in.
2: Yeah. Mm-hmm.
1: Like, so it's just one of those days. If I don't know if you feel that way too, but the keep the wow, meaning when you do things that are a little outside of your comfort level, when you challenge yourself, that's how confidence is built.
2: Yeah.
1: So I'm working on without your help.
2: It was start to finish. She wouldn't even let me take it out of the box last night, which is great. I mean, I'm glad for you.
3: Keep in mind, in 5 days from now, you'll have it all.
1: I hope
3: it's
1: so.
3: It's just that little transition startup period.
1: Right. It can make you want to sit under a tree, but not with an apple.
2: Yeah. Coming up at 7:50, Jody has three things to know today. And next, your morning pick-me-up.
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1: Morning pick-me-up time, and I learned this recently, and it's just an awesome little takeaway. If you are raising kids, little kids, and you want them to grow up to be the kind of people who respect time, who show up on time to things, or if you struggle with time management, Murphy, I promise I'm not looking at you, but if you struggle...
2: Kind of looks like you are, but...
1: I'm not. Straight ahead. If you struggle with time management and comprehending time, you know, comprehension of time... Go back to when a child is a little and they're just, let's just pretend your kid is in the high chair and banging on the thing. And you're like, dinner's in 5 minutes. You say that to a child doesn't know what 5 minutes is. Everything is new to a child. Mm-hmm. So sometimes your time management comprehension, everything starts there. It starts there.
2: Mm. And so you're basically saying, I still think of time like a child.
1: No, I did not say that. They're saying that it's something that you don't think to teach, but there are easy ways to teach it to a child, and you can do this for yourself as an adult.
3: Not you specifically, Murphy.
1: No, right. Of course not. It's just an interesting thing, but I would love this to be a good a morning pick-me-up takeaway.
2: Okay.
1: Literally, for a kid, you can say, I'm going to set a timer for 10 minutes, and let's clean your room in 10 minutes. Or go play outside for 10 minutes, but when this timer goes off... You know, do it when you need them to help you with chores. So it doesn't seem like too long for them. They know that there's going to be an end to this. Mm-hmm. You don't have to clean your room all day. They will learn what 10 minutes is if you teach them along with all the other things they're doing. If they're watching an episode of Bluey and it's 10 minutes long, speak to them about it. In 10 minutes, that will be over. Then come see me.
3: I used to do that with my kids when they were little, the three little ones,
1: right?
3: With SpongeBob.
1: Yes.
3: They would say, how long is that going to be? It's like, about as long as a SpongeBob episode.
1: Exactly. Start working time into the regular daily life with children and life and routines, and you will teach them about what feels like 5 minutes versus an hour, because the little kid doesn't know. Mm-hmm. And as an adult, you can do the same. What's that tomato thing you have, Murphy?
2: The Pomodoro timer is what you're talking
1: Correct.
2: About. Yeah.
1: That's something you can
2: I keep forgetting to use that thing.
1: It's meant to be a pick-me-up because it can enhance your life to do this, and it's easy. Yeah. Coming up next, your Hollywood Outsider.
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10: Another roaster out there today, folks. Mid-70s to start. Afternoon high. I think we'll hit about a 93, 94 later today. Heat index at about 102 this afternoon. Partly cloudy to mostly sunny skies. Rain unlikely. Same deal tomorrow. We'll start off with some mid-70s. A few clouds here and there. No rain. High tomorrow afternoon. Solid at mid-90s. Heat index near 105 tomorrow. And that's your latest WITN First Alert forecast. I'm meteorologist Jim Howard.
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2: There's a new trailer for a new movie coming out early October. This one looks insanely psychologically scary, based on a best-selling novel by Colleen Hoover. It's not all love stories from her. Sam, I think you read this book. You know, you're always the first one to read chick lit. It's called Verity, starring Anne Hathaway and Dakota Johnson.
3: You must have questions.
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5: Doctors don't think she'll ever walk or talk again.
2: And so Verity is an author, a famous author, Verity, and then she is not the same. She can't finish her books. There's something crazy going on.
6: So we got to bring in Dakota Johnson.
2: The Dakota Johnson character comes in. She plays Loen, a ghostwriter hired to complete the book. But there's all kinds of, it's so scary looking.
6: Well, I mean, the sound effects sounded scary.
2: Do you remember reading this?
6: No, I don't.
2: 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Watch the trailer. 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It looks like a great psychological thriller. 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Nicholas Holt has been cast as Gilderoy Lockhart for season 2. Look him up. You'll recognize him. He was in the Superman movie. He was in About a Boy, and he looks like a good professor.
6: Coming up, apparently a proposal is not a requirement for getting married.
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2: I knew we were going to hear about this one, Murphy. This juicy podcast we did a couple of days ago, the After the Show podcast about our relationship and the beginnings.
0: Yeah, how it all got started, how in the world we've survived working together this long.
2: Not even the work stuff as much as our beginning story. When you knew, when I knew, you did not propose to me. And I did want to bring that back up. And we have a lot of comments about that, about the non-proposal. Apparently, it happens a lot. We just knew, of course, at that time, and I mentioned this in the podcast, that I would have liked that. There was a part of me. I was younger. Mm-hmm. I wanted that. But a couple of years into being married, I realized I've got the marriage. You know, I've got, and I'm happy, you know. And so I remember letting that go. I don't even think about it unless it gets brought up.
0: Yeah.
2: Unless somebody goes, how were you proposed to? And I'll go, funny story, I wasn't.
0: He didn't. Yeah, it's like, okay, here we go again.
2: Denise, I wasn't proposed to either. Anne says, being proposed to is a great feeling, I admit, but soulmates just know. a person knows when they're meant to be. It's a feeling like no other. Agreed. That's the thing you need to know. If you're a young person and you're listening to this, what you actually want in life is the relationship to be strong, not the proposal to be exceptional. Mm-hmm. Just like they'll say, you want a great marriage versus a great wedding. Don't get caught up in the wrong things. Mm-hmm. You know, even if it's the right person, that doesn't mean that everything is going to happen in a perfect way from start to finish. It's not going to.
0: Two people see things totally different than each other. Mm-hmm. And you don't really know that until it happens. A proposal is usually a surprise, so there's no discussing in advance going, so how do you feel about proposals?
2: Yeah,
0: that would really water the moment down, too.
2: And what about the fact that there may be people who have done the big proposal, and then that person on the receiving end was like, ooh, like didn't want it to be on the Jumbotron. You know, it is a chance you take. So
0: Yeah, there's a lot of stuff that people don't want on Jumbotrons these days.
2: Sam, did you do proposals?
3: Let's see. Two I did, yes. The other one kind of just came up. We were sitting at a bar drinking, and it's like, yeah, you know, you think we ought to? Yeah, sure, why not?
2: That was kind of like me and Murphy.
3: Yeah.
2: Yeah, okay. Thank you for jumping
3: in. But yours worked.
0: No.
2: That's okay, yes. That's okay, too. Love having you along. Coming up next, three things to know today.
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0: Another roaster out there today, folks. Mid-70s to start. Afternoon high. I think we'll hit about a 93, 94 later today. Heat index at about 102 this afternoon. Partly cloudy to mostly sunny skies. Rain unlikely. Same deal tomorrow. We'll start off with some mid-70s. Few clouds here and there. No rain. High tomorrow afternoon. Solid mid-90s. Heat index near 105 tomorrow. And that's your latest WITN First Alert forecast. I'm meteorologist Jim Howard.
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1: Here's three things to know today.
2: Number one, it's true there's an eclipse today, but not likely that you're going to see it. Mm. Totally crosses like Russia, Greenland, Iceland, some of northern Spain, only tiny parts of the United States like Boston, parts of New York. But the same, you know, special brand new moon that makes the eclipse possible is what makes tonight's best meteor shower we've had in years.
3: Right,
2: that precedes tonight, pre-dawn. So like between 2 and 6 in the morning, if you want to go outside, face northeast and bring a lawn chair.
3: I can't see any of this stuff.
2: Number two, if you didn't have one big vacation, no big deal. That Harvard happiness expert says vacationettes are the way. Hmm. Take small little trips, a couple or two or three a year. You get to enjoy the vacation glow more often. It's just as good for your mental.
3: You get a little refresher.
2: And the other bonus is that just looking forward to a trip can boost.

0: boost your mood, make your everyday a little better. Vacationettes, they're called. And number three, to no one's surprise, the NBA has scheduled a bunch of Philadelphia 76ers games featuring LeBron James in the biggest time slots of the schedule. So they're going to play the defending New York Knicks champs on opening night at Madison Square Garden in October. Then they'll host the Cleveland Cavaliers, their first home game. And then his previous team, the LA Lakers, they'll be playing them on Christmas Day. And ticket prices are already way up.
1: You're up to date.
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1: Sam's always up on the new eats. He's the food dude.
2: 7 Up has changed its formula.
3: Really?
4: Okay.
2: Yeah. You know, they are lemon lime soda.
4: Yeah.
2: Well, they have changed the formula, and now they are calling themselves a lime and lemon soda.
4: Oh, lime is more forward?
2: Yeah, lime is more forward in the new one. Apparently, it's more brighter, more refreshing. Lime first.
4: Good.
2: And, so, and they've actually got the cans going lime and lemon now.
4: Okay,
2: of lemon,
4: so
2: lime.
4: More green.
2: Yeah.
4: Look, that sounds good to me.
3: Hey, it does sound good, but, you know, if you're a 7-Up purist, changing the formula sounds like risky business to me.
4: No one's ever done that before.
3: Yeah. Right.
2: Okay. You can get it in original, zero sugar, cherry, and cherry zero sugar.
4: Excellent.
3: All right.
2: The folks at Heinz have something new that I don't know that we really need. It's called the Love Lid. Okay, so on your Heinz bottle, you know, you squeeze out the ketchup. Sometimes it's too much, sometimes it's too little.
3: Yeah.
2: So they're now selling this thing called the Love Lid. It has a thing on the lid, on the cap, that you can adjust. You like, you love, or crazy love. And it determines,
4: I mean, it opens it bigger.
2: Yeah, how much ketchup comes out.
4: Okay, that's cute.
2: You know, so if you love it, it's the middle one. If you like it, it's just a little ketchup.
3: Okay. Does it change the sound that everybody justifies? I'm telling you, it was the bottle, I promise.
2: You can only buy these online right now, and I actually pulled up the picture from Walmart. It's three something.
4: Oh, that's
2: just to buy the cap.
4: That's funny. Okay. That's cute. Okay.
2: More decisions, huh? Doritos has put together two of their favorite flavors called Late Night Taco and Chimichurri Lime. So they're in the same bag now if you want to try those out.
4: Sounds good.
2: Take your chance. Over at Aldi, they have pumpkin spice kettle corn. Have you tried that yet?
3: No, that sounds good.
2: And they also have a maple kettle corn as well.
4: Ooh, no thanks.
2: Yeah, I know. You got a maple issue.
4: I also don't even like kettle corn because I don't like sweet popcorn.
2: Really?
4: I do not like sweet popcorn.
2: Kettle corn is so wonderful.
3: It is. Jody's a savory person when it comes to popcorn.
2: Over at Thomas, the bagel and English muffin folks, they are, and this is really cool. They're not releasing these till October. They're not in on the put it out now.
4: Right.
3: Okay.
2: The pumpkin spice bagels and English muffins, they're coming out in October, and their maple French toast bagels and English muffins in October.
4: Fall
2: where
4: food.
2: It should be.
3: Right.
2: And finally, so Celestial Seasonings has a new wellness. Yeah, no.
4: Say that fast.
2: Celestial Seasonings. Wellness teas. Three new wellness teas. One that's prebiotic blend. One is a throat soother.
4: Yeah.
2: And the other is a stomach soother.
4: They have good tea. Mm-hmm. I can say they're the ones that make sleepy time tea.
2: Oh, that's their biggest seller.
4: So good. Mm-hmm. Rightly so.
3: Coming up, Jody has another Hollywood Outsider, and it is Keep the Wow Wednesday.
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7: Another roaster out there today, folks. Mid-70s to start. Afternoon high. I think we'll hit about a 93, 94 later today. Heat index at about 102 this afternoon. Partly cloudy to mostly sunny skies. Rain unlikely. Same deal tomorrow. We'll start off with some mid-70s. A few clouds here and there. No rain. High tomorrow afternoon. Solid mid-90s. Heat index near 105 tomorrow. And that's your latest WITN First Alert forecast. I'm meteorologist Jim Howard.
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1: Jody's Hollywood Outsider.
2: We just heard that Ryan Murphy is giving us another of his anthology series, Monster. Like, the first one was Dahmer.
3: Oh, yeah.
2: I mean, he doesn't play. And then he did the Menendez brothers and the Ed Gein story. So the new one that's dropping on Netflix in September, which is right around the corner, so scary. I'm only going to give you a piece of the trailer because there are children waking up right now. It's Monster, the Lizzie Borden story.
4: Lizzie Borden. Took an axe, gave a mother 40 bucks.
2: I mean, I just want you to know that just this teaser trailer is so oogie and scary.
3: Yeah.
2: I don't know if I'm brave enough to watch this, but if you love the scare, and this is based on real events, that's what his anthology, if it says Monster before it, and then there's a title,
3: it's real.
2: It's
3: people.
2: Based on real events, but it's his dramatic take on it. Which is super scary.
3: Yeah.
2: Okay. How about something light and lovely? Julie Andrews at 90 years old has something to say.
5: Supercalifragilisticexpialidocious.
3: All right. She that has, got rid of Lizzie.
2: It did. She confirms that she is not going to be a part of the Princess Diaries 3. They've asked her. She would love to. She says, but look, I thought better of it. I think I'm really retired now. And she said, it's lovely. But she just feels like that's not what she needs. She's still working. She does, like, narration and voice work for Bridgerton. Did you know that?
3: No.
2: She does that just to keep her brain active.
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1: You ever have FOMO, fear of missing out about a TV show or a movie?
2: Yes, because who can keep up with all that there is to watch?
0: I don't. I mean, because I know I can watch it on demand anywhere unless it's in the theater. Mm-hmm. The theater would be the only place I would have the FOMO. The rest, it's easy.
1: I have had it the past few days about a TV show called House of the Dragon.
3: We will have an empire unassailed.
0: Oh, really?
1: Yeah.
2: I knew it.
1: The show came out, forever. 6 years ago, 4 years ago.
2: Was it that long ago?
1: It was every 2 years we're getting a season, and this was season three that just wrapped up.
2: Look, I didn't even finish the first season. It was so brutal.
1: Me too. I watched a couple episodes, and it's just like, this is not interesting me. I was all into it because of Game of Thrones.
2: Because of the dragons.
1: Like, yeah. And it's like, meh.
2: It opened with a girl riding a dragon, Murphy.
0: Oh, you did it?
2: Yes.
0: So, well, that's enough to suck you in.
2: Telling you.
1: In the past, well, this past Sunday was the last episode of season three. And so I've seen it all over social.
4: Oh, my God, it's awesome.
2: Well, what we had talked about in the Hollywood Outsider is that those who are watching it on Sunday night, they were not okay rolling into work Monday. So it was one of those big Game of Thrones things where you were like, what? Yeah.
1: Daenerys was killed?
0: So I forgot about that. You would really have the FOMO if the show still has a definitive time that it begins airing. That's not the same as it being on demand, but once it's there, right?
1: Yeah, but because, like Jody said, we'd written it off because it's like, no, it's not the same. But now it's like all these people are talking about it. Am I missing something? So
0: I understand what you're saying.
2: Got you.
1: So okay. I went back and I started over.
2: Okay.
1: I'm now I'm only an episode and a half in. There's like 26 episodes.
2: Good.
1: But I can tell you this, Jody. I don't know if it'll affect you trying it again, but it's better.
2: Okay.
1: I don't know if it's because I watched Night of the Seven Kingdoms and I got my fix there.
2: Okay.
1: But House of the Dragon, even these episodes that I've seen already, I'm into it. And,
2: good.
1: I'm sort of invested in some of the characters already.
2: Do you know why I think it is? It's because enough time has passed for you since Game of Thrones, which none of these can live up to.
1: Exactly.
2: Just being honest.
1: Exactly.
2: But it still gets you back into that world a little bit.
1: Yeah, there's still dragons and you know, the keep and all that stuff.
2: So exciting.
1: Go try it.
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9: Another roaster out there today, folks. Mid-70s to start. Afternoon high. I think we'll hit about a 93, 94 later today. Heat index at about 102 this afternoon. Partly cloudy to mostly sunny skies. Rain unlikely. Same deal tomorrow. We'll start off with some mid-70s. A few clouds here and there. No rain. High tomorrow afternoon. Solid at mid-90s. Heat index near 105 tomorrow. And that's your latest WITN First Alert forecast. I'm meteorologist Jim Howard.
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1: Here's three things to know today.
2: Number one, travelers learned a lot this summer, especially when things were taken from them at TSA. So there's a whole list online at the TSA website of surprising items that are banned that you may not know about. Huh. Cordless curling irons. I didn't know they existed. Sounds great to me, except you cannot put those in checked baggage. You have to carry that on.
3: Oh.
2: You can't bring a bowling ball in a carry-on. Apparently people are doing that, like in a bowling ball bag, but they won't allow it. Can you imagine having to give up your bowling ball? And then e-cigarettes and vaping devices cannot be in checked luggage, but they took a lot of them this summer. Number two, it doesn't matter now what age group you're in. It's not just older people. Even younger generations want, in public spaces, quiet. They want to be able to talk and hear each other.
3: Mm-hmm.
2: I'm loving hearing this because... You ever gone to an event where you couldn't hear anybody? At the end of it, you're supposed to be there to talk. Mm-hmm. And at the end, you've lost your voice. Okay, we all just want to hear each other when we're together. Love it. And number three, Shark Week 2026 was big for the Discovery Channel. There's a lot of streaming and stuff in competition, but like seven of the top 10 shows during that week were all shark related. And so they said, look, we are not stopping this train. Expect an even bigger Shark Week next year.
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And we've got everything you need to start your day. 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
2: Sam's always up on the new eats. He's the food dude.
3: 7-Up has changed its formula.
1: Really?
4: Okay.
3: Yeah. You know, they are lemon lime soda.
4: Yeah.
3: Well, they have changed the formula, and now they are calling themselves a lime and lemon soda.
4: Oh, lime is more forward?
3: Yeah, lime is more forward in the new one. Apparently, it's more brighter, more refreshing. Lime first.
4: Good.
3: And so, and they've actually got the cans going lime and lemon now.
4: Okay,
3: lemon,
4: so
3: lime.
4: More green.
3: Yeah.
4: Look, that sounds good to me.
1: It does sound good, but, you know, if you're a 7-Up purist, changing the formula sounds like risky business to me.
4: No one's ever done that before.
1: Yeah, right.
3: Okay. You can get an original zero sugar cherry and cherry zero sugar.
4: Excellent.
1: All right.
3: The folks at Heinz have something new that I don't know that we really need. Mm. It's called the Love Lid. Okay, so on your Heinz bottle, you know, you squeeze out the ketchup. Sometimes it's too much, sometimes it's too little.
1: Yeah.
3: So they're now selling this thing called the Love Lid. It has a thing on the lid, on the cap, that you can adjust. You like, you love, or crazy love. And it determines,
4: it opens it bigger.
3: Yeah, how much ketchup comes out.
4: Okay, that's cute.
3: You know, so if you love it, it's the middle one. If you like it, it's just a little ketchup.
1: Okay. Does it change the sound that everybody justifies? I'm telling you, it was the bottle, I promise.
3: You can only buy these online right now, and I actually pulled up the picture from Walmart. It's three something.
4: Oh, that's
3: just to buy the cap.
4: That's funny.
1: Okay.
4: That's cute. Okay.
3: More decisions, huh? Doritos has put together two of their favorite flavors called Late Night Taco and Chimichurri Lime. So they're in the same bag now if you want to try those out.
4: Sounds good.
3: Take your chance. Over at Aldi, they have pumpkin spice kettle corn. Have you tried that yet?
1: No, that sounds good.
3: And they also have a maple kettle corn as well.
4: Ooh, no thanks.
3: Yeah, I know. You got a maple issue.
4: I also don't even like kettle corn because I don't like sweet popcorn.
3: Really?
4: I do not like
3: corn.
4: Sweet
3: popcorn is so wonderful.
1: It is. Jody's a savory person when it comes to popcorn.
3: Over at Thomas, the bagel and English muffin folks, they are, and this is really cool. They're not releasing these till October. They're not in on the put it out now.
4: Right.
3: Okay. The pumpkin spice bagels and English muffins, they're coming out in October, and they're maple French toast bagels and English muffins in October.
4: Fall
3: where
4: food.
3: It should be.
1: Right.
3: And finally, so Celestial Seasonings has a new wellness. Yeah, no.
4: Say that fast.
3: Celestial Seasonings. Wellness teas, three new wellness teas. One that's prebiotic blend. One is a throat soother.
4: Yeah.
3: And the other is a stomach soother.
4: They have good tea. Mm-hmm. I can say they're the ones that make sleepy time tea.
3: Oh, that's their biggest seller.
4: So good. Mm-hmm. Rightly so.
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7: Another roaster out there today, folks. Mid-70s to start. Afternoon high. I think we'll hit about a 93, 94 later today. Heat index at about 102 this afternoon. Partly cloudy to mostly sunny skies. Rain unlikely. Same deal tomorrow. We'll start off with some mid-70s. A few clouds here and there. No rain. High tomorrow afternoon. Solid at mid-90s. Heat index near 105 tomorrow. And that's your latest WITN First Alert forecast. I'm meteorologist Jim Howard.
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2: We just heard that Ryan Murphy is giving us another of his anthology series, Monster. Like, the first one was Dahmer.
3: Oh, yeah.
2: I mean, he doesn't play. And then he did the Menendez brothers and the Ed Gein story. So the new one that's dropping on Netflix in September, which is right around the corner, so scary. I'm only going to give you a piece of the trailer because there are children waking up right now. It's Monster, the Lizzie Borden story.
4: Lizzie Borden. Took an axe, gave a mother 40 bucks.
2: I mean, I just want you to know that just this teaser trailer is so oogie and scary.
3: Yeah.
2: I don't know if I'm brave enough to watch this, but if you love the scare, and this is based on real events, that's what his anthology, if it says monster before it and then there's a title,
3: it's real.
2: It's
3: people.
2: Based on real events, but it's his dramatic take on it. Which is super scary.
3: Yeah.
2: Okay. How about something light and lovely? Julie Andrews, at 90 years old, has something to say.
5: Supercalifragilisticexpialidocious.
3: All right. That got rid of Lizzie.
2: It did. She confirms that she is not going to be a part of the Princess Diaries 3. They've asked her. She would love to. She says, but look, I thought better of it. I think I'm really retired now. And she said, it's lovely. But she just feels like it's not what she needs. She's still working. She does, like, narration and voice work for Bridgerton. Did you know that?
3: No.
2: She does that just to keep her brain active.
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1: You ever have FOMO, fear of missing out about a TV show or a movie?
2: Yes, because who can keep up with all that there is to watch?
3: I don't. I mean, because I know I can watch it on demand anywhere unless it's in the theater. Mm-hmm. The theater would be the only place I would have the FOMO. The rest, it's easy.
1: I have had it the past few days about a TV show called House of the Dragon.
4: People have an empire on a saint.
3: Oh, really?
1: Yeah.
2: I knew it.
1: The
2: and
1: show came out,
4: forever.
1: 6 years ago, 4 years ago.
2: Was it that long ago?
1: It was every 2 years we're getting a season, and this was season three that
2: Look,
1: just wrapped up.
2: Look, I didn't even finish the first season. It was so brutal.
1: Me too. I watched a couple episodes, and it's just like, this is not interesting me. I was all into it because of Game of Thrones.
2: Because of the dragons.
1: Like, yeah. And it's like, meh.
2: It opened with a girl riding a dragon, Murphy.
3: Oh, did it?
2: Yes.
3: So, well, that's enough to suck you in.
2: Telling you.
1: In the past, well, this past Sunday was the last episode of season three. And so I've seen it all over social.
4: Oh, my God. It's awesome.
2: Well, what we had talked about in The Hollywood Outsider is that those who are watching it on Sunday night, they were not okay rolling into work Monday. So it was one of those big Game of Thrones things where you were like, what? Yeah.
1: Daenerys was killed?
3: So I forgot about that. You would really have the FOMO if the show still has a definitive time that it begins airing. That's not the same as it being on demand, but once it's there, right?
1: Yeah, but like Jody said, we'd written it off because it's like, no, it's not the same. But now it's like all these people are talking about it. Am I missing something? So
3: I understand what
2: the
3: you're
2: hype
3: saying.
2: Got right. you.
1: So
2: okay.
1: I went back and I started over.
2: Okay.
1: I'm now I'm only an episode and a half in. There's like 26 episodes.
2: Good.
1: But I can tell you this, Jody. I don't know if it'll affect you trying it again, but it's better.
2: Okay.
1: I don't know if it's because I watched Night of the Seven Kingdoms and I got my fix there.
2: Okay.
1: But House of the Dragon, even these episodes that I've seen already, I'm into it. And,
2: good.
1: I'm sort of invested in some of the characters already.
2: Do you know why I think it is? It's because enough time has passed for you since Game of Thrones, which none of these can live up to.
1: Exactly.
2: Just being honest.
1: Exactly.
2: But it still gets you back into that world a little bit.
1: Yeah, there's still dragons and you know, the keep and all that stuff.
2: So exciting.
1: Go try it.
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10: Another roaster out there today, folks. Mid-70s to start. Afternoon high. I think we'll hit about a 93, 94 later today. Heat index at about 102 this afternoon. Partly cloudy to mostly sunny skies. Rain unlikely. Same deal tomorrow. We'll start off with some mid-70s. A few clouds here and there. No rain. High tomorrow afternoon. Solid mid-90s. Heat index near 105 tomorrow. And that's your latest WITN First Alert forecast. I'm meteorologist Jim Howard.
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1: Here's three things to know today.
2: Number one, travelers learned a lot this summer, especially when things were taken from them at TSA. So there's a whole list online at the TSA website of surprising items that are banned that you may not know about.
3: Huh.
2: Cordless curling irons. I didn't know they existed. Sounds great to me, except you cannot put those in checked baggage. You have to carry that on.
3: Oh.
2: You can't bring a bowling ball in a carry-on. Apparently people are doing that, like in a bowling ball bag, but they won't allow it. Can you imagine having to give up your bowling ball? And then e-cigarettes and vaping devices cannot be in checked luggage, but they took a lot of them this summer. Number two, it doesn't matter now what age group you're in. It's not just older people. Even younger generations want, in public spaces, quiet. They want to be able to talk and hear each other.
3: Mm-hmm.
2: I'm loving hearing this because... You ever gone to an event where you couldn't hear anybody?
3: Oh,
2: At the end of it, you're supposed to be there to talk. Mm-hmm. And at the end, you've lost your voice. Okay, we all just want to hear each other when we're together. Love it. And number three, Shark Week 2026 was big for the Discovery Channel. There's a lot of streaming and stuff in competition, but like seven of the top 10 shows during that week were all shark related. And so they said, look, we are not stopping this train.
3: Oh, no.
2: Expect an even bigger Shark Week next year.
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1: 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Here with Big Time Wayne. Wayne, what's another mistake people make after a car accident?
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0: 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It's Hackett. How about free concert tickets as well? Your chance to win them. An evening with James Taylor and his all-star band. September 15th at Live Oak Bank Pavilion in Wilmington. 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I'll say it again. 252-635-1033. Just be the 13th caller, and you'll be going to the show. I'll just want to find out who you are and where you live. 252-635-1033. That's all there is to it for your chance to see an evening with James Taylor and his all-star band. Again, September 15th, Live Oak Bank Pavilion in Wilmington. Good luck. Music till then, Ella Langley, Post Malone, and more as we roll through the noon hour. Thanks for having us on. It's Magic.
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0: 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How would you like to go? Taking a 13th caller, let me know who you are. Let me know your name, please.
1: Oh, wow. Are you kidding?
0: No, not kidding at all. Unless you want me to get caller number, what, 14, 15? No, I don't want to
1: that. No. I'm going to stay at 13.
0: Sounds good. Tell me your name. Tell me where you live, please.
1: My name is Ashley, and I live in Newbern.
0: Ashley, September 15th. I know you don't have any plans for that day.
1: Nope.
0: You do now. You're going to see James Taylor.
1: Awesome. Thank you so much.
0: You are so welcome. We'll get you set up. Just tell us who's setting you up in Newbern on a very nice and hot, sunny afternoon.
1: 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It's Magic.
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0: 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Baseball fans, last week you knew that it was Major League Baseball trade deadline as far as that was concerned, if you care about that. Well, if you ever think about that as far as your workday, your career is concerned, how would you feel about it if you were traded at work? Kind of like Major League Baseball players, happens to them. Say, if your boss, your actual boss, traded you to another employer who actually wanted your skills. Well, there was a new poll for that, and 23% of people say that as an employee, they would have a positive reaction to being traded, including 6% who say that they would love to be traded. They would love it if that happened. Now, 70% of those polled, they'd say they'd have a somewhat negative feeling about being traded. 29% would be very upset if it happened to them. How would you actually feel if, from where you're working now, you got traded somewhere else? What about yours? What would you think of it? How would you like to be traded? Either way, talk amongst yourselves. Taylor Swift on the way. We got Lifehouse coming up. Keep it here. It's Magic.
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0: Inside the Magic Throwback Tracks, there's Whitney Houston. I Want to Dance with Somebody Who Loves Me. 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And maybe you heard about this already. Mattel has released a Whitney Houston Barbie doll to honor the late singer, launching the product on her birthday this past Sunday, August the 9th, with a design inspired by Whitney's iconic music video look. Now, the doll itself, intended to recognize Whitney Houston's record-breaking career, her legacy, and her timeless music, the release coincided with what would have been her 63rd birthday, again, this past Sunday. Now, the Barbie itself, it was created in collaboration with Pat Houston, the executor of Whitney's estate and president of the Whitney E. Houston Legacy Foundation. The doll itself was made in clothes inspired by the clothing that Whitney wore in the video for the song you just heard, I Want to Dance with Somebody Who Loves Me. Now, where you can actually find these dolls, maybe to make a purchase of your own if you like to, if you're still able to, well, that's the thing. Are they all sold out already? That might be an interesting Google. Go with it. And while you do that, you can go with a whole lot more Magic Throwback Tracks. That's because we got Blind Melon and we got The Police coming up. Keep it here. It's Magic.
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1: 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And don't forget to tell him DJ Chaos sent you.
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0: from the album with the same name and a very well-known same name. 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Reminding you that tomorrow and Friday, each day during the noon hour, more chances for you to win an evening with James Taylor and his all-star band. 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A couple more throwback tracks set to go. Sly Fox, Chumbawamba. They're next. 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

0: More music, better variety, Magic 103.3 and 95.5, keeping you company on your hump day Wednesday afternoon. Hey, it's Zackett, the latest on Rod Stewart's latest tour, which came to an abrupt end yesterday for health reasons. They say that he's already on the mend, which is great news. He called off the remaining dates of his current run after undergoing a routine coronary stent procedure. Rod's rep told doctors that they are, quote, pleased with his recovery, and they advised 4 weeks of rest before he returns to the stage, which basically wipes out shows scheduled through September 3rd, including a Las Vegas residency stint. That was going to be happening in late August, according to People. Here's all the best going out to Rob, and here's hoping that when and if he does come back, things keep going on in a good manner. So far, so good, and that continues. We'll keep you covered. Music from Somber on the way. We got Shawn Mendes as we roll through your workday. Keep it here. It's Magic.
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0: It's Mr. Mister on the station keeping you company at the office or workplace. 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Hope you have us on tomorrow and Friday during the noon hour, because if you want to score your James Taylor concert tickets, that's where you'll need to be. It's an evening with James Taylor and his all-star band up for grabs for their show happening in Wilmington on September 15th. 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Again, September 15th in Wilmington. You want tickets to the show? Be listening tomorrow and Friday for your chances to win them. Good luck. Your hump day Wednesday rolls on. Taylor Swift, Plain White Tees, coming up. 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

getting what's left of your workday under your belt. It's almost three down and two to go, taking you there on your hump day Wednesday. What's left of it? Magic 103.3, 95.5. How about some Carrie Underwood?

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0: making what's left of the workday go a whole lot quicker. 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Jeff Hackett on your Hump Day Wednesday afternoon. What are we looking forward to tomorrow? Well, if you're looking forward to a specialty cut of beef, then how about National Filet Mignon Day? I would certainly go for that any time of day. How about that? As far as national months are concerned, August is National Dog Month. So if you've got a dog or more than one dog, by all means celebrate that dog or dogs. Just remember, when you take out that dog or dogs on a walk or a run, don't make it very long because, well, just the temperature. And especially keep them off the pavement because, well, their feet get hot under there. They haven't got runners. They haven't got shoes like we do. So be very careful as far as that's concerned. Keep the pooch happy and we'll all be okay. Getting into some Harry Styles, getting into some Matchbox 20, and closer and closer to the end of your workday. Like I said, more on the way. It's Magic.
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0: Jennifer Page, and it won't be long until you're counting down the number of minutes left in your workday on both hands. Pretty soon, just one hand. 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It's Hackett. Just a couple more opportunities for you to score your free James Taylor concert tickets for his show September 15th in Wilmington. Need more details? 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And as always, keep this number in mind, 252-635-1033. Maybe be talking to you then. In the meantime, letting you know that we got some Taylor Swift on the way before we hit the 5 o'clock hour. Ace of Base, they're up in minutes. It's Magic. We'll talk tomorrow.
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2: Good Wednesday afternoon from the WITN newsroom. I'm Courtney Bunting. Coming up tonight, a Nash County EMS director who died after drowning near Shackelford Banks is being laid to rest today. 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
1: Good evening. Welcome to your Wednesday. How was your day today? Did you get a lot accomplished? Did you have a chance to relax and unwind? I posted on Facebook the other day. I don't know why they call them the lazy days of summer. Because with as many kids as I have out of school, ain't nothing lazy about it. I'm picking up towels, harping at kids, roasting hot dogs, cooking meals, and then escaping to the sanctity of the studio at night. Thank you for being here with me. I hope you're having a lazy night. 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
15: 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Now you're thinking, maybe I should get a quote. Well, smart thinking. Everyone should have life insurance. But here's what they don't tell you. Those few dollars a day rates, they're for young people in perfect health. That's why everyone calls Big Lou the 50 to 60-year-old not so...

0: Hi, good evening. Welcome to the Delilah Show. Is this Madeline?
1: Yes, it is.
0: What can I do for you tonight?
1: Well, I was listening to your show the other evening, and you talked about good things that are